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3: Micho, hello, traumado from his ex.
4: No.
3: All right, so who do you think has the best customer service when it comes to fast food restaurants? Primo Vane, venga de ahí.
4: I want to say, dude, McDonald's, I'm there every day. Either because I'm there every day and they know that I spend hella money there, so they treat me right.
3: What's up, Primo Vane? Lo mismo de ayer. Got you, girl.
4: The usual, they're like, what? You're not getting the same thing? Nah,
3: we'll throw in an extra nugget. We got you. Oye, hablando de McDonald's, ayer mis hijas querían nuggets. And there
4: wasn't, you took them.
3: There wasn't a Wendy's around. You know I love Wendy's.
5: Yeah, you do.
3: Nuggets, spicy chicken nuggets. But we went to a Mickey D's.
4: I'm glad.
3: And I said, hey, I want the nuggets, but I want them fresh.
4: Ooh. What?
3: They're like, sir, that means you're going to have to wait in the parking lot. Yeah. I was like, I don't care.
4: I'll wait.
3: Guys, next level, otro mundo. When you get fresh chicken nuggets at McDonald's,
4: low-key,
3: perfectly golden, crispy, nice, la carnita dentro, ya bien chida, güey.
4: Real white meat.
3: My daughters were like,
5: really?
3: Is this McDonald's chicken nuggets? They were blown away cuando las pides frescas, güey. Anyways, that's a side note right there. Who has the worst customer service problem?
4: Dude, for me, Jack in the Crack, la señora.
5: Yeah.
4: She's always in a bad mood. And I'm like, dude, I already paid for the sauce. Homegirl, just put it in the bag. Are you the sauce police?
6: Yeah, and you got to pay for the sauce. It's crazy.
4: Yeah, I got to pay for the sauce. Yeah. I'm
5: for
4: like, dude,
5: tacos.
4: I already paid for it. Like, what the heck? Like, with the sauce to, like, taco ratio is not mathing right now.
3: Yeah.
4: Like,
3: just giving you mad attitude.
4: Yeah. I'm like, dude, I see how much you get paid. It's not that bad, girl. Like,
3: I know.
4: Yeah, I'm about to apply.
3: Especially Cali, over 20 bucks an hour.
4: Nice.
3: God bless everybody working in a fast food restaurant. Kim, who has the best service for you?
7: The best is going to be Starbucks.
3: Venga, yeah.
7: I love the baristas that just make your day in the mornings. And then the worst is Chick-fil-A.
3: Oh, yeah. What?
4: My pleasure. Yeah.
3: Dude, Chick-fil-A has been number one in customer service for the last 11 years.
7: My Chick-fil-A casi casi te tiran la comida en la cara. They are so freaking rude. I would go as far as to say they're rude.
3: Wow. Yeah. Ya se cree mucho. Hey, we've been number one. Well, checa el dato. According to this new study, familia, Chick-fil-A has lost their 11-year run as the best customer service, and now they're in second place.
4: Oh, what? Who's in first?
3: Primer lugar, Jersey Mike's.
4: Jersey Mike's.
2: Oh, ¿qué es eso?
3: It's a sandwich, like Subway spot, like kind of like Subway, but it's a little bit more like nicer. Según eso, Jersey Mike's, Prima Vane.
4: I don't be pulling up to Jersey Mike's like that.
7: Yeah, they run a strict program. The freaking manager was yelling at some guys last time because I don't know they
4: were not
7: together.
4: It wasn't the Mike's way, girl. Yeah.
3: Hey, what did Mike say? That's what I'm talking about. Se pongan las pilas, man. That's what's up. So shout out to Jersey Mike's. Anybody that works in fast food, I know it's not easy dealing with our complicated orders, pero muchísimas gracias por toda la paciencia que nos tienen.
2: Dice Chuy, gracias por toda la paciencia que tienen.
3: Coming up next, la nota loca de hoy, no te lo pierdas aquí en Shaboy Show.
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1: You so crazy.
2: No estás locas y bien estupe.
3: Gracias al Mundial de Fútbol, muchísima gente está visitando los Estados Unidos from all around the world.
4: Yes.
3: And what do you think is the number one thing that these visitors from different countries come to the U.S.? What is the number one thing that they're trying to take home from the U.S.?
2: Ooh. Yeah, they're definitely taking home STDs.
4: Ah, you can't really take a person, but
3: aparte, you can take right? that aparte. No, like something they discovered in the U.S. and now they're trying to take it home. And ooh. Even TSA. Say, la seguridad de los aeropuertos are like, yo, they're making announcements, they're posting on social media. You cannot put this in your check-in luggage. No se lo pueden llevar de regreso.
4: Oh, I got it. I mean, not all of the states here in United States, uh-huh. but most of the states where the games are going down, motivation is legal.
2: Oh, de la buena. Pura yeah. hierba de la buena, prima Vane.
4: Yeah, so I'm going to say that good.
3: Kim, can you guess what it is?
5: Gosh, I don't know. Makeup?
3: Okay, yeah. Eddie?
6: Chick-fil-A sauce.
3: Yes, you're close, Eddie. Oh. The number one thing que extranjeros are trying to take back to the country from the U.S. is ranch dressing.
4: Ranch.
3: Así es. Ranch dressing, familia. Who has the best ranch on the count of three? One, two, three, go.
4: Wingstop.
5: Who'd you say? I'm like ranch.
4: Why nobody said nothing?
3: Who has the best ranch dressing?
6: Yeah, what'd you say?
3: I didn't say anything.
4: I know what said nothing. I didn't say y'all suck. You
3: don't want to say
6: Wingstop.
4: I know.
6: Buffalo Wild Wings.
3: I would have to
4: Wendy's.
3: Say.
4: Wendy's.
5: I know.
3: Wendy's or Jack in the Box?
4: Oh,
3: que la verdad. Chica, este reporte from ABC News about the ranch craze.
7: Kraft is now announcing new travel-size ranch packs to help World Cup fans bring a taste of America home. Many tourists tried to pack it in their carry-ons on the way home, but TSA confiscated the bottles due to the large size.
3: No. So por esa razón no se lo pueden revisar because they're checking it in. Botellotas
4: de king-size.
3: King-size ranch. And they're like, hey, bro, that's too big. You can't be doing that.
4: That is crazy.
3: So se están poniendo las pilas, por ejemplo, Kraft. What is the other one? Hidden Valley. Se están poniendo las pilas trying to make like smaller travel size ranch.
4: Oh, I
3: would have said
4: that.
3: Like Tapatio sauce or Valentina or something.
4: Hey.
3: Oye, pero si fueran a Mexico, I wonder what they're trying to take from Mexico.
4: Dude, if I'm going to Mexico, like, I mean, not even for the World Cup, just to visit family, dude, I'm bringing galletas, I'm bringing queso, I'm bringing candies, I'm bringing huaraches, I'm bringing everything. Dude, low-key, there's this puesto that posts up like at the tianguis that they be selling like Victoria's really? Secret bras for the Lolo.
3: Let's go.
4: Yes, dude, like I pull up, I'll come through with Victoria's Secret bras.
2: You look at the tag, it's El Secreto de Victoria.
4: Yeah. I don't care if it's hella last season.
3: Can you imagine, bro, the people that are visiting Mexico ahorita para el mundial, like South Korea, Japan, regresando con queso fresco en una caja.
4: Heck,
3: el queso que huele a patas on the plane.
4: Oh, the best one.
3: So good. All right, man, coming up next, we get about el mundial. Yeah, we got a breakdown about who potentially Mexico is going to play in the next round of 32. Y también Estados Unidos. No te olvides.
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0: Prima Vane, ¿qué es lo que hay?
1: Okay, Becky G and Selena Gomez are coming with new music, and Becky G confirms it.
2: Let's go.
1: Yeah, so she was at a event over the weekend y le preguntaron qué onda con esos videos que salieron de ella y Selena Gomez. Shout out to the homegirl Daniela Salazar who interviewed her. Pero bueno, pues, check out what Becky G had to say.
3: I think
1: at
3: the
1: Gallones
3: more often than y'all think. Just undercover. This one was not as undercover.

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1: 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Cuenten.
2: Oh my goodness.
3: Shaboy.
4: Feliz ombliguito de la semana. Thank you for hanging out with us. Prima Vane, ¿qué es lo que hay?
5: Shaka, lelo, lole, lole, au. The queen of the World Cup is at it again, yo, Shakira. Esta mujer does not stop. Okay, so we already know that she is no stranger to the Mundial. Con Waka Waka and now Dai Dai, La Loba has a surprise for us. Okay. And she's going to be the one to share it with us. But first, here's Shakira and how she feels about the success of Dai Dai. Check it out.
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4: Bueno, ayer fue cuando estrenó la canción, ya que Colombia ganó, papá, 1-0 contra la República Democrática de Congo. And Colombia has now advanced to the round of 32 teams. Felicidades.
5: Yes, that is so exciting. And remember, Dai Dai, I don't know if y'all forgot, but she's going to be like all of the proceeds from like the money that she gets from this song is going to be donated to like a great cause.
4: I love
5: that. So we love that.
4: Para ayudar a los niños.
5: Yes. And Telemundo yesterday, el día de ayer, después del partido, post-game, premiered Dai Dai in Spanish. Check it out. Aquí les va un pedacito.
7: Sol en la piel.
4: Hey.
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1: 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Dentro del mundial, I'm sure you've seen people wearing different jerseys, apoyando diferentes equipos. Tal vez tú,
2: yes.
1: De repente un día traes la de México, al otro día la de los Estados Unidos, al otro día la de Colombia, whatever it is. ¿Se vale irle a diferentes equipos? Or you gotta stick to one, si no, you're being like a hypocrite.
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1: And recently, this video went viral, de este mexico-americano que se llama Ricardo Amezcua. Listen to what he had to say about this, because people were criticizing him for wearing Mexico and U.S. jerseys.
4: Yo, people really be hating because I was sporting Mexico yesterday, and now I'm sporting USA today.
5: He sounds hella cute.
2: I know.
4: But you don't even know me. I'm a dual citizen. I'm the best of both worlds, okay? And yes, this is where my people come from, okay? But this is where I was born. This is where I pay taxes. This is where my kids are raised. This is where I serve my country proudly and honorably in the United States Marine Corps. And make no mistake about it, this is the best country in the world. USA, let's go.
1: First and foremost, Ricardo, thank you for your service, compita.
2: Yes,
1: venga.
2: USA.
1: Well said. Basically saying, bro, yes. O sea, y lo que yo digo a mis hijas también, nacidas aquí en los Estados Unidos.
2: Right.
1: Pero yo soy mexicano. O sea, nuestra sangre es mexicana.
2: Sí.
1: But we are so blessed to live in this amazing country, the United States of America. I'm a U.S. citizen. Your mom is a U.S. citizen, even though she has Mexican blood running through her as well. You don't have to be just one thing.
2: Yeah.
1: What are you? We're 200%ers, como dicen.
2: La Becky G.
1: La Becky G that also got in trouble for all this stuff.
2: Sí,
1: allegedly.
2: Sí, sí.
1: Primero, ¿se vale ir a dos equipos or what?
2: Yeah, I think it's fair. I mean, I go for like 20 teams. I mean, today Brazil plays, Mexico plays, so I'm gonna be from USA. I'm gonna be from wherever.
1: Venga, dai. Yeah. Se me hace chido eso. Kim, how about you?
3: Yeah, I've been really following Cabo Verde's like whole journey with everything they're going through with their goalie and how he was able to bring his mom to the U.S.
1: Con la visa,
3: so yeah. I love that story, and I love storylines like that. I love supporting underdog countries, and so I'm like literally de todos lados también.
1: Eddie, how about you? ¿Se vale irle a varios equipos?
6: Sí, se vale. Of course, se vale.
5: Puros hipócritas right here. ¿Qué? Choose one.
2: What do you mean, Micho?
5: Choose
2: You're
5: one.
2: Italian. You're not going to go for the Italians.
6: They didn't make it.
2: Well, if they were in it.
5: Ni El Salvador. Soy salvadoreño mexicano, güey. El Salvador no está, pues, Bob. Mexico, le voy, pero I also like hating on them, to be honest, fool.
2: Why?
3: Yeah, we know.
5: Porque puras hater. Promesas con esa vez. Nomás nos quitan el dinero por los jerseys, güey.
1: Oh, I had an interesting conversation with my daughters, Ariel and Lani, last night about this topic. Being that we are mexicanos,
3: uh-huh.
1: y son mexico-americanas, I asked them this.
7: Who are you rooting for? ¿Quién echan porras en el mundial?
8: Team USA, Team Mexico, and basically todos los latinos.
7: Eso, todos los latinos. Oh. Okay, so you got a lot of teams, right?
8: Yeah.
7: Now I got a tough question for you. What if Mexico plays against Team USA en el mundial? Who are you going to root for?
1: Their answer.
2: Oh,
1: coming up next.
2: Oh, that's your boy there. How old are they?
1: 7 and 9. They got to decide. One team.
2: Trauma.
1: Oye, okay, cuéntanos, familia. ¿Se vale o no se vale irle a varios
2: Let's
1: equipos
2: go.
1: En el mundial? Let us know.
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2: Feliz inicio de semana, brand new week for new opportunities and blessings. 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
3: Okay, Becky G and Selena Gomez are coming with new music, and Becky G confirms it.

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2: Micho, hello, traumado from his ex.
3: No.
2: All right, so who do you think has the best customer service when it comes to fast food restaurants? Primo Vane, venga de ahí.
3: I want to say, dude, McDonald's, I'm there every day. Either because I'm there every day and they know that I spend hella money there, so they treat me right.
2: What's up, Primo Vane? Lo mismo de ayer. Yeah, got you, girl.
3: They're usual, they're like, what? You're not getting the same thing? Nah,
2: we'll throw in an extra nugget. We got you. Oye, hablando de McDonald's, ayer mis hijas querían nuggets. And there
3: and
2: wasn't,
3: you took them.
2: There wasn't a Wendy's around. You know I love Wendy's.
4: Yeah, you do.
2: Nuggets, spicy chicken nuggets. Pero we went to a Mickey D's.
3: I'm glad.
2: And I said, hey, I want the nuggets, but I want them fresh.
3: Ooh. What?
2: They're like, sir, that means you're going to have to wait in the parking lot. Yeah. I was like, I don't care.
3: I'll wait.
2: Guys, next level, otro mundo. When you get fresh chicken nuggets at McDonald's,
3: low-key,
2: perfectly golden, crispy, nice, la carnita dentro, ya bien chida, güey.
3: Real white meat.
2: My daughters were like,
4: really?
2: Is this McDonald's chicken nuggets? They were blown away cuando las pides frescas, güey. Anyways, that's a side note right there. Who has the worst customer service problem?
3: Dude, for me, Jack in the Crack, la señora.
4: Yeah.
3: She's always in a bad mood. And I'm like, dude, I already paid for the sauce. Homegirl, just put it in the bag. Are you the sauce, please?
4: Yeah, and you got to pay for the sauce. It's crazy.
3: Yeah, I got to pay for the sauce. Yeah. I'm like, dude, tacos. I already paid for it. Like, what the heck? Like, with the sauce to, like, taco ratio's not mathing right now. Like,
2: just giving you mad attitude.
3: Yeah. I'm like, dude, I see how much you get paid. It's not that bad, girl. Like,
2: I know. Yeah,
3: I'm about to apply.
2: Especially Cali, over $20 an hour. God bless everybody working at a fast food restaurant. Kim, who has the best service for you?
5: The best is going to be Starbucks.
2: Venga, guys.
5: I love the baristas that just make your day in the mornings. And then the worst is Chick-fil-A.
2: Chick-fil-A.
4: Oh, yeah.
2: What?
3: My pleasure. Yeah.
2: Dude, Chick-fil-A has been number one in customer service for the last 11 years.
5: My Chick-fil-A casi casi te tiran la comida en la cara. They are so freaking rude. I would go as far as to say they're rude.
2: Wow. Yeah. Ya se cree mucho. Hey, we've been number one. Well, checa el dato. According to this new study, familia, Chick-fil-A has lost their 11-year run as the best customer service. And now they're in second place.
3: Oh, well, who's in first?
2: Primer lugar, Jersey Mike's.
3: Jersey Mike's.
1: Oh, ¿qué es eso?
2: It's a sandwich, like Subway spot, like kind of like Subway,
3: no.
2: But it's a little bit more like nicer. Según eso, Jersey Mike's, Prima Vane.
3: I don't be pulling out to Jersey Mike's like
5: I
3: that.
5: Do.
2: Yeah,
5: they run a strict program. The freaking manager was yelling at some guys last time because I don't know they weren't.
3: It wasn't the Mike's way, girl.
2: Yeah. Hey, what did Mike say? That's what I'm talking about. Se pongan las pilas, man. That's what's up. So shout out to Jersey Mike's. Anybody that works in fast food, I know it's not easy dealing with our complicated orders, pero muchísimas gracias por toda la paciencia que nos tienen.
1: Dice Chuy, gracias por toda la paciencia que tienen.
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1: You so crazy.
2: No estás locas. Y bien estupe.
3: Gracias al Mundial de Fútbol, muchísima gente está visitando los Estados Unidos from all around the world.
4: Yes.
3: And what do you think is the number one thing that these visitors from different countries come to the U.S.? What is the number one thing that they're trying to take home from the U.S.?
2: Ooh. Yeah, they're definitely taking home STDs.
4: Oh, I was gonna say, you can't really take a person, but
3: aparte, you can right? take aparte. That home. No, like something they discovered in the U.S. and now they're trying to take it home. And ooh. Even TSA. Say, la seguridad de los aeropuertos are like, yo, they're making announcements, they're posting on social media. You cannot put this in your check-in luggage. No se lo pueden llevar de regreso.
4: Oh, I got it. I mean, not all of the states here in United States, but most of the states where the games are going down, motivation is legal.
2: Oh, de la buena. Pura hierba de la buena, prima Vane.
4: Yeah, so I'm going to say that good.
3: Kim, can you guess what it is?
5: Gosh, I don't know. Makeup.
3: Makeup? Okay, yeah. Eddie.
6: Chick-fil-A sauce.
3: Chick-fil-A yes, sauce.
4: Oh.
3: You're close, Eddie. Oh. The number one thing que extranjeros are trying to take back to the country from the U.S. is ranch dressing.
4: Ranch.
3: Así es. Ranch dressing, familia. Who has the best ranch on the count of three? One, two, three, go.
4: Wingstop.
5: Who'd you say?
4: I'm like, why nobody said nothing?
3: Who has the best ranch dressing?
6: Yeah, what'd you say?
3: I didn't say anything.
4: I know who said nothing. I just said, y'all suck.
3: You know what I'm saying? Wingstop.
4: I know.
6: Buffalo Wild Wings.
3: I would have to
4: Wendy's.
3: Say.
4: Wendy's.
5: I know.
3: Wendy's or Jack in the Box?
4: Oh,
3: que la verdad. Check out este reporte from ABC News about the ranch craze.
7: 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Many tourists tried to pack it in their carry-ons on the way home, but TSA confiscated the bottles due to the large size.
3: No. So por esa razón no se lo pueden revisar, because they're checking it in.

0: king size ranch. And they're like, hey, bro, that's too big. You can't be doing that.
1: That is crazy.
0: So se están poniendo las pilas, por ejemplo, Kraft. What is the other one? Hidden Valley. Se están poniendo las pilas trying to make, like, smaller travel size ranch.
2: Oh, I would have
0: said,
2: that.
0: Like, Tapatio sauce or Valentina or something.
1: Hey.
0: Oye, pero si fueran a Mexico, I wonder what they're trying to take from Mexico.
1: Dude, if I'm going to Mexico, like, I mean, not even for the World Cup, just to visit family, dude, I'm bringing galletas, I'm bringing queso, I'm bringing candies, I'm bringing huaraches, I'm bringing everything. Dude, low-key, there's this puesto that posts up, like, at the tianguis that they be selling, like, Victoria's Secret bras for the Lolo.
0: Let's go!
1: Yes, dude, like, I pull up, I'll come through with Victoria's Secret bras.
3: You look at the tag, it's El Secreto de Victoria.
1: Oh, yeah, I don't care if it's hella last season.
0: Can you imagine, bro, the people that are visiting Mexico ahorita para el Mundial, like, South Korea, Japan, regresando con queso fresco en una caja.
1: Heck,
0: el queso que huele a patas on the plane.
1: Oh, the best one.
0: So good. All right, man. Coming up next, we get about el Mundial. We got a breakdown about who potentially Mexico is going to play in the next round of 32. Y también Estados Unidos. No te olvides.
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1: Feliz ombliguito de la semana. Thank you for hanging out with us, Prima Vane. ¿Qué lo que hay?
2: Shaka, lelo, lole, lole, au. The queen of the World Cup is at it again, yo. Shakira, esta mujer does not stop. Okay, so we already know that she is no stranger to the mundial. Con Waka Waka and now Dai Dai, La Loba has a surprise for us. Okay. And she's going to be the one to share it with us. But first, here's Shakira and how she feels about the success of Dai Dai. Check it out.
3: Y sobre todo me emociona ver cómo la gente está reaccionando a Dai Dai, a la canción. Ya estamos en el top 5 global. 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Espero que les guste.
1: Bueno, ayer fue cuando estrenó la canción, ya que Colombia ganó, papá, 1-0 contra la República Democrática de Congo. And Colombia has now advanced to the round of 32 teams. Felicidades.
2: Yes, that is so exciting. And remember, Dai Dai, I don't know if y'all forgot, but she's going to be like all of the proceeds from like the money that she gets from this song is going to be donated to like a great cause.
1: I love that.
2: So we love that.
1: Para ayudar a los niños.
2: Yes. And Telemundo yesterday, el día de ayer, después del partido post-game, premiered Dai Dai in Spanish. Check it out. Aquí les va un pedacito.
4: Sol en la piel. 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El sudor.
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0: Somos The Shiboy Show, bienvenidos al tema de hoy, muy controversial. Dentro del mundial, I'm sure you've seen people wearing different jerseys, apoyando diferentes equipos, tal vez tú.
1: Yes.
0: De repente un día traes la de México, al otro día la de los Estados Unidos, al otro día la de Colombia, whatever it is. ¿Se vale irle a diferentes equipos? Or you gotta stick to one, si no, you're being like a hypocrite.
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0: And recently, this video went viral, de este México-americano que se llama Ricardo Amezcua. Listen to what he had to say about this, because people were criticizing him for wearing Mexico and U.S. jerseys.
3: Yo, people really be hating because I was sporting Mexico yesterday, and now I'm sporting USA today.
4: He sounds hella cute.
1: I know.
3: But you don't even know me. I'm a dual citizen. I'm the best of both worlds, okay? And yes, this is where my people come from, okay? But this is where I was born. This is where I pay taxes. This is where my kids are raised. This is where I serve my country proudly and honorably in the United States Marine Corps. And make no mistake about it, this is the best country in the world. USA, let's go.
0: First and foremost, Ricardo, thank you for your service, compita.
1: Yes,
0: venga.
1: USA.
0: Well said, basically saying, bro, yes. O sea, y lo que yo digo a mis hijas también, nacidas aquí en los Estados Unidos.
1: Right.
0: Pero yo soy mexicano, o sea, nuestra sangre es mexicana, but
1: sí.
0: We are so blessed to live in this amazing country, United States of America. I'm a U.S. citizen. Your mom's a U.S. citizen, even though she has Mexican blood running through her as well. You don't have to be just one thing.
1: Yeah.
0: What are you? We're 200%ers, como dicen.
1: La Becky G.
0: La Becky G that also got in trouble for all this stuff.
1: Sí,
0: allegedly.
1: Sí, sí.
0: Pero bueno, ¿se vale irle a dos equipos or what?
1: Yeah, I think it's fair. I mean, I go for like 20 teams. I mean, today, Brazil plays, Mexico plays, so I'm gonna be from USA. I'm gonna be from wherever.
0: Venga, dai. Yeah. Se me hace chido eso. Kim, how about you?
2: Yeah, I've been really following Cabo Verde's like whole journey with everything they're going through with their goalie and how he was able to bring his mom to the U.S.
0: Con la visa,
2: so I love that story, and I love storylines like that. I love supporting underdog countries, and so I'm like literally de todos lados también.
0: Eddie, how about you? ¿Se vale irle a varios equipos?
5: Sí, se vale. Of course, se vale.
4: Puros hipócritas right here. Choose one.
1: What do you mean, Micho? You're
4: one.
1: Italian. You're not going to go for the Italians.
5: They didn't make it.
1: Well, if they were in it.
4: Ni El Salvador. Soy salvadoreño mexicano, güey. El Salvador no está, pues, Bob. Mexico, le voy, pero I also like hating on them, to be honest, fool.
1: Why?
2: Yeah, we know.
4: Porque puras promesas con esa vez. Nomás nos quitan el dinero por los jerseys, güey.
0: I had an interesting conversation with my daughters, Ariel and Lani, last night about this topic. Being that we are Mexicanos,
2: uh-huh.
0: Y ellas son Mexico-Americanas, I asked them this. Who are you rooting for? ¿Quién echan porras en el Mundial?
6: Team USA, Team Mexico, and basically todos los latinos.
0: Eso, todos los latinos. Oh. Okay, so you got a lot of teams, right?
6: Yeah.
0: Now I got a tough question for you. What if Mexico plays against Team USA en el Mundial? Who are you going to root for?
1: Their answer?
5: Oh,
1: coming up next.
2: Oh,
1: that's some Shiboy there. How old are they?
0: 7 and 9. They got to decide. One team.
1: Trauma.
0: Oye, cuéntanos, familia. ¿Se vale o no se vale irle a varios
1: Let's
0: equipos
1: go.
0: En el Mundial? Let us know.
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7: 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S-H-O-B-O-Y Show.